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2: X squared minus 10 over 3y plus 20 over 9 equals...
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saw the old man's face. Front page obituary, he was a millionaire. 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His kids were mad as hell.

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And trust me, they need it. 519-351-6300.

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13: On this 8th of July, if that's what you want to do and spend part of your day doing, National Video Game Day. Good morning. It is a big breakfast right in the middle of the week. Happy hump day on this Wednesday. It is Mike and Cheryl looking like a very nice day around here. Nice summer day around CK. Sunshine and 31 this afternoon before maybe some rain moving in the next couple of days and highs in the upper 20s. Right now, starting off your morning at 17 Celsius. New Vincent Mason. 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

Tim McGraw, we are Chatham Kent's Big Country 91.3 and the Big Breakfast. Later on this morning, another chance at Warren Zeider's concert tickets. A bit after 8 o'clock, we'll give you another chance to see Warren Zeider's Buck 20 opening up for Warren in a month. Caesars Windsor. All the details, BigCountry91.3.com. And Owen Rigling. I keep having.

0: 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And coming up, Cheryl checking in with the top news headlines, cknewstoday.ca. 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
1: With an update from CKNews.ca, I'm Cheryl Johnstone. A historic retracing of the Underground Railroad has arrived in Chatham-Kent. 62-year-old Anthony Cohen completed the 750-kilometer Freedom Walk from Maryland to Niagara Falls. Cohen started the trek because he says Black history is currently under attack in the U.S., and he wants to spark a conversation about unity.
2: American history is currently under attack from the highest office in the land. So I wanted to do something that would push back on that.
1: Cohen and the Harriet Tubman Freedom Statue made a stop in Chatham yesterday. They'll be in Merlin today before heading to Dresden tomorrow. The Chatham-Kent housing market saw a record number of new listings in June. The Chatham-Kent Association of Realtors says 329 homes went on the market, but sales stayed flat at 115 compared to a year ago. The average single-family home sold for just over $405,000, down slightly from last June. Officials say inventory continues to grow, giving buyers more choice than they've had in years. A planned hydro outage for Chatham-Kent and Windsor-Essex has been postponed. Hydro One had planned to cut electricity to over 600 customers for 4 hours on Friday in an area stretching between Bell River and Wheatley. No word yet, though, on when the planned maintenance will be rescheduled. A buyer has been found for the former Crown Royal bottling plant in Amherstburg. Diego told CTV News that a purchase and sale agreement has been signed, but the buyer's identity remains confidential while both sides complete due to due diligence. The plant closed in February, putting more than 200 people out of work. A second purple bench honoring victims of domestic violence has been installed in Chatham. The Zonta Club of Chatham-Kent unveiled the bench near the corner of Grand Ave and St. Clair Street. The location was chosen because it's near the Chatham-Kent Health Alliance and a busy crosswalk, helping to raise awareness and encourage conversations about domestic violence. The first purple bench was installed at Zonta Park earlier this year. In sports, the quarterfinals are set at the FIFA World Cup. Defending champion Argentina rallied from 2 goals down late to stun Egypt 3-2. They'll face Switzerland next after they got by Colombia 4-3 in a shootout. Jonathan Class A hit his first home run of the season, and Ernie Clement had 3 hits as the Toronto Blue Jays beat the San Francisco Giants 9-3. Sean Keyes drove in 2 runs as the Jays snapped their 3-game losing streak. Tarek Skubal struck out 9 over 5 innings to lead the Detroit Tigers to a 6-2 victory over the Athletics. Colt Keith hit a 2-run homer for the Tigers. In the

0: BL, Grayson Barrett homered, but the Chatham-Kent Barnstormers dropped their sixth straight game, falling 9-2 to London. Canadian Félix Auger-Aliassime fell to seven-time Wimbledon champion Novak Djokovic in an epic five-set quarterfinal. It was the longest quarterfinal in Wimbledon history, lasting 5 hours and 15 minutes. Djokovic will face number one seed Jannik Sinner in the semis. Marina Mabry of the Toronto Tempo has been named a WNBA All-Star. It's the first All-Star selection of her career. Kyle Lowry announced his retirement from the NBA yesterday after 20 years in the league. He signed a one-day deal to retire as a Toronto Raptor. And Ottawa Senators legend Daniel Alfredson is joining the Toronto Maple Leafs as an associate coach. He's been on the Sens coaching staff since 2023. Now the forecast, it'll be sunny today with a high of 31, humidex of 37. Clear skies tonight as the temperature drops to 19, and then a mix of sun and cloud tomorrow with a chance of showers and the risk of a thunderstorm in the afternoon, high of 28. Right now it's 17 Celsius. I'm Cheryl Johnstone. For more on these and other stories, visit cknewstoday.ca.
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0: It's Corey Kent, Cole Wetzel, Rocky Mountain Low. We are Chatham Kent's Big Country 91.3. Good morning, midweek Wednesday. We've made it at least this far. Happy hump day to you. Big breakfast underway. It is Mike and Cheryl looking for a pretty nice day today with a mix of sun and cloud. Creeping up with the temperature, 31 this afternoon. Guess who still doesn't have central AC in his house?
1: Oh, no.
0: Guess whose house got to 30 Celsius yesterday?
1: Hey, I offered you a window unit.
0: I know, you did.
1: I could have dropped it off yesterday for you.
0: This will be the final day, though. Because tomorrow, new units come in. We're doing both. We're doing the AC and the...
1: Oh, and the furnace at the same time, yep.
0: So we're doing that. It's been a week. Since, what, Saturday night, I think I said?
1: I'm surprised your kids haven't complained and... Wanted to go stay at Grandma and Grandpa's or something.
0: I'm surprised they haven't moved out. Just packing bags.
1: I'm staying at my friend's house for the rest of the week. See you later.
0: I'm out of here.
1: Let me know when the AC's fixed.
0: One more day. Nice day today, though, for the summertime on this 8th of July. And coming up, we'll talk about a restaurant that has been tending the same pot of soup for over a half century. How's that possible? We'll tell you coming up in 2 minutes.
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10: What's happening?
11: The Big Buzz.
0: Are you a soup girl, Cheryl?
1: Not right now, not this time of year.
0: Not this summer, right?
1: More in the winter, but I don't know how I feel about a soup that's been, you know, simmering for over 50 years.
0: A Bangkok restaurant has been doing just that. They've been tending the same pot of soup for over 52 years. A third-generation beef noodle soup shop has built its reputation around a, quote, mother stock that has been continuously simmering and revived. So they keep, you know, tending to it, adding to it since 1974.
1: Wow.
0: Incredible.
1: It's a long time. So the current caretaker adjusts the broth daily with beef, fish sauce, soy sauce, and different herbs. And he says the process relies more on an inherited instinct than any sort of written recipe. You just have to taste it and add, I guess.
0: Yeah.
1: But the restaurant has found its moment thanks to a growing forever soup trend online. So social media has driven their sales up about 30% in the last 5 years of this soup. So
0: it's been going on, this big vat of soup.
1: Yeah. How safe is it, though? That's my question.
0: I'm assuming they have some standards open, I would think.
1: Yeah. Apparently, food safety experts say because they boil and rest it nightly, it makes it safe to consume.
0: And over 52 years... you know, if it's this popular and it's growing with popularity, it must be safe. Mm-hmm. And people aren't going sick day after day. 52 years, the same soup. And Pringles have announced they will be selling flavored hot dog buns shortly.
1: So flavored like the chips?
0: The buns will have the flavors of their chips. And the buns will come in cans.
1: A Pringles can.
0: Yeah, those cylinder Pringles cans.
1: Yeah, so a limited edition line of potato-based hot dog buns infused with three flavors. So you can get sour cream and onion, barbecue, or honey mustard. And they won't be sold in stores. You'll only be able to order them online through the Pringles online marketplace, OnceYouPopMarket.com.
0: Once you pop, you can't stop.
1: Didn't realize that was a thing.
0: Me neither.
1: You do have to buy a 3-pack of their chips for $7, and then you get three buns for free as an add-on.
0: Two drops going on next week, National Hot Dog Day. So 1 week from today, we've got to mark this. 1 week from today is National Hot Dog Day. I'm all over that. So Pringles hot dog buns, part of me says that's ridiculous. And then the same part of me says I'm going to go out and buy a whole bunch of those. OnceYouPopMarket.com. I have been watching a lot of the World Cup, but I've also now been watching a lot of Wimbledon. So two sports that I haven't really gotten into very much normally, soccer and tennis. But now Wimbledon is catching my attention these days. Comedian Brian Regan on that sport.
9: Tennis is weird. The scoring system per game in tennis is mathematically ludicrous. It doesn't make even a little bit of sense. First of all, there's no zero. If you don't have any points, you have to say love. If you don't say it like that, your opponent gets upset for some reason. How many points do you have, Brian? I think you know. I've never touched the ball ever. I have zero. You have love. It don't feel like it. Why do you have to say it like that? You don't say it like that with other things, like your checking account. Oh, no. I've got love.
0: A little bit later on tonight, maybe to beat the heat, summer family movies. Actually, this is going on tomorrow night, pardon me, every Thursday in downtown Chatham at the Capitol Theater.
1: So they've got a different movie they're showing in the afternoon and a different one at night every Thursday through the rest of the summer. And it all kicks off this Thursday. They're going to be showing Finding Dory in the afternoon at 3 p.m. But if you show up an hour before, they'll be doing a fun activity before the movie starting at 2 o'clock. And you can also, if you want to go and check out all these movies through the summer, instead of, you know, paying each time you go, you can actually purchase a passport, a movie passport, and collect stamps. You enjoy all 8 Pixar movies they'll be showing throughout the summer for just $40.
0: So save some money. 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

0: 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Big Breakfast. It is Mike and Cheryl. Coming up in about 50 minutes, we'll talk with Vaughn Pugh. The Chatham Concert Band looks like another great evening in Tecumseh Park. We'll let you know what is on tap for later on tonight. Looking for a high of 31 this afternoon. Nice summer day with sunshine. Clear skies tonight and a high of 28. Maybe some showers tomorrow. 17 Celsius right now. Thanks for all the votes yesterday. The big question at BigCountry913.com is we were talking about ice cream yesterday.
1: Wanted to know if you prefer your ice cream in a cone or in a cup. And we went the opposite of the results of this survey we had talked about.
0: Yeah.
1: It had found that most people would rather eat ice cream from a bowl or cup than a cone. But not our listeners. 62% of you said, no, put it in a cone.
0: Yeah, I'm with that. I'm team cone on that
1: I think most of the time I am as well. Although I could see the argument for having it out of a bowl.
0: Well, you can't eat the bowl or the cup.
1: I mean, well, maybe you could get a waffle bowl. Yeah, okay. I have seen those at some places.
0: True. Good point. Now I want a waffle bowl.
1: Now I want ice cream.
0: Yeah, well, we'll go from ice cream to other frozen treats. We're taking ice cream off the board today and another hot and humid day coming up here in CK. Which frozen treat is the best?
1: So we have four options up on our website. You have to pick your favorite. Is it a freezy, an ice cream sandwich, a fudgesicle, or a creamsicle?
0: That's tough. I don't know if I could necessarily pick out of those four. We didn't put all of the above.
1: Yeah, so I'm just thinking about what's in my freezer. I've got freezies in the freezer right
0: those
1: now.
0: Are good. Mm-hmm. All four are good. Let us know. You have to pick one. We didn't put all of the above. BigCountry913.com.
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0: Big Country 91.3 will be at Boots and Hearts next month, and also later on in the fall, Fox Theater in Detroit, the Chicks. Goodbye, Earl. 6:31 on your Wednesday morning. Big breakfast underway and looking for a warm high this afternoon. We'll get up to 31 later. Right now, we're at 17.
1: With an update from cknewstoday.ca, I'm Cheryl Johnstone. A 750-kilometer walk honoring the Underground Railroad has made its way to Chatham-Kent. Anthony Cohen completed the Freedom Walk from Maryland to Niagara Falls, retracing the historic route while traveling with a 2,200-pound bronze statue of Harriet Tubman. He says the mission is about keeping history alive and reminding people of the importance of compassion, humanity, and the role Canada played in offering freedom to those escaping slavery. Cohen and the statue will be in Merlin today and Dresden tomorrow. More homes than ever were listed for sale in Chatham-Kent last month, but buyers didn't keep pace. The local association of realtors says a record 329 homes hit the market in June, while sales were virtually unchanged at 115. The average price for a single-family home dipped to just over $405,000, and there were more than 600 homes available at the end of the month, the highest June inventory in more than a decade. A planned hydro outage near Wheatley has been postponed. Hydro One had planned to cut electricity to over 600 customers for about 4 hours on Friday morning for maintenance. No word if the work will be rescheduled. OPP say one police recruit is dead and a second is in critical condition after a crash yesterday in Elmer. The Toronto Star reports that the crash was between a sedan and a transport truck. The officers were in training and en route to the nearby Ontario Police College. A purple bench has been installed on Grand Ave in Chatham. The bench at near the intersection with St. Clair Street from across the street from the Chatham-Kent Health Alliance is a second one in Chatham. The benches pay tribute to all victims killed as a result of domestic violence. In sports, Ernie Clement had three hits to lead the Toronto Blue Jays to a 9-3 win in San Francisco. Tarek Skubal struck out 9 to lead the Detroit Tigers to a 6-2 victory over the Athletics. The Chatham-Kent Barnstormers dropped their sixth straight game as they fell 9-2 to London. The defending World Cup champs are off to the quarterfinals. Argentina rallied from 2 goals down late to stun Egypt 3-2. They'll face Switzerland next after they got by Colombia 4-3 in a shootout. Canadian Félix Auger-Aliassime fell to 7-time Wimbledon champion Novak Djokovic in an epic 5-set quarterfinal. It was the longest quarterfinal in Wimbledon history, lasting 5 hours and 15 minutes. Marina Mabry of the Toronto Tempo has been named a WNBA All-Star, and Kyle Lowry announced his retirement from the NBA yesterday after 20 years in the league. He signed a one-day deal to retire as a Toronto Raptor. Now the forecast. Sunny today with a high of 31, humidex of 37. Clear skies tonight as the temperature drops to 19, and then a mix of sun and cloud tomorrow with a chance of showers and the risk of a thunderstorm in the afternoon, high of 28. Right now it's 17 Celsius. I'm Cheryl Johnstone. 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

0: Here's Cody Johnson. We are Chatham Kent's Big Country 91.3 at the Fall 642 on your Wednesday morning. Another nice day. Sunshine will hit 30, maybe 31 by this afternoon. So a beautiful day and should be a great night in the park. Tecumseh Park and Chatham Concert Band. Vaughn Pugh joining us on the show again this morning. Vaughn, good morning.
1: Good morning. It's going to be a beautiful night in the park.
0: Absolutely. We've so far had a great run for the start of the 2026 season.
1: We have, you know, not even a hint of rain. Although it'd be nice to see a few clouds last week, but it was mighty hot, but we still got through it, and the audience was in perfect shade. So, yeah, beautiful night in the park.
2: So we're a couple of weeks into this summer's concert series. So for anyone headed out to tonight's show, what do you have planned?
1: Well, it's a Pops concert that morphs into Rock the Park. So we're starting out with some typical pop stuff with some Caribbean music, some music from the world of Disney and so forth, their movies and shows and what have you. But then we're going to rock things up. We're going to have a special group joining us called Night Flight. And Night Flight is a 10-piece band that has a 5-man horn section. And as a result, they can do all kinds of stuff, including, of course, the music of Chicago, Blood, Sweat, and Tears. We're going to do music from Stevie Wonder, all kinds of Beatles, all sorts of pop artists and what have you who use horns and use them really well.
0: He is Vaughn Pugh. The summer concerts in the park continuing tonight. 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
1: We are. That's still going. 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It'll start back up in September, and there's information about that on our website, chathamconcertband.ca.
0: And you can't beat the price for summer concerts in the park tonight.
1: No, you sure can't because they're free. Absolutely free. We do pass a hat around or whatever it is we pass around, but they are free. There's no admission charge. You don't need a ticket. If you're running late because the kids have soccer or what have you, it doesn't matter. Just bring a lawn chair or a blanket or something and sit in the shade and enjoy some great music.
2: And I also wanted to mention, too, or wanted to ask you how the parade was. I know you were down in Windsor for the Canada Day parade.
1: The parade, as far as I can tell, was great because, of course, I think we saw the whole parade pass by us in the setup, and then we were just about near the end, and it was so hot. It was really, really hot.
2: You needed some umbrellas up there on the float.
1: Yeah, we had umbrellas, and the strange thing is I had my umbrella fixed to the keyboard stand, and then just as we entered the entry point right at the corner of Giles, a gust of wind came up and blew it inside out like Mary Poppins.
0: Oh, no.
1: So, but we had lots of sunscreen, tons of water, and some of the guys had umbrellas. We got through it, but it was tough. And then the band shell itself, it gets a little bit warm. It's like an oven baking all day. The park is great.
0: He is Vaughn Pugh. Summer concerts in the park back tonight. Start time, Vaughn?
1: Starting time is 7, runs just over an hour. And like I say, you can't beat the price. Bring a friend, bring a lawn chair.
0: Should have great weather tonight, too. ChathamConcertBand.ca. Thank you, Vaughn Pugh. We'll talk to you next week.
1: Thanks, guys. Take care.
0: 646. Good morning.
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0: It's Hunter Brothers. We're Chatham Kent's Big Country 91.3. Born and raised 6:54. The Big Breakfast with Mike and Cheryl. 31 are high this afternoon with sunshine. Details in just a few minutes. Luke Bryan has a big milestone birthday coming up in a month. And Ronnie Dunn is reassuring all of us after a recent health scare. Your Big Country Roundup in less than 2 minutes.
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12: Luke Bryan will be turning 50 soon, on July 17th to be exact, and he's throwing a ginormous undertaking of a party. And of course, he couldn't miss out on the opportunity to prank Blake Shelton, who also recently turned 50.
13: Okay, well, speaking of Blake, his birthday is coming up.
14: Yeah, he's older than me.
13: You both have some big birthdays.
14: Yeah, but I wear 50 a lot better than him.
13: What are you doing to celebrate?
14: Not inviting him to my party. That's the best celebration I could ever think of.
12: Luke then also poked fun at his song, Fish Hunt Golf Drink, saying his party would have fishing, golfing, coffee, Advil, IVs, vitamin C, liver detox, and bungee jumping.
0: Liver detox. Oh, those two are funny. Brooks and Dunn, Ronnie Dunn, we're wishing him the best over the next little bit. He's reassuring us all after a recent health scare. He shared an update on Facebook revealing that he visited Vanderbilt Hospital after struggling through recent performances. Ronnie initially feared he had damaged his vocal cords. He said, I don't feel too good tonight. Went to Vanderbilt yesterday, struggled a bit last week. Thought I maybe injured my vocal cords. They say I didn't, but I've got a touch of bronchitis. Doctors advised him to stay hydrated, but he's always the performer, always the showman. He joked about the consequences, saying that he was, quote, pretty sure I'm going to pee my pants on stage. Good to get that out of the way and be honest about it. Despite going through that, Dunn continues performing on tour, and hopefully he's in tip-top shape later on this fall. Brooks and Dunn, Pine Knob, on the 24th of September. Hit up our Big Country website. You can read about Alan Jackson's farewell, raising a lot of money for an important research.
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1: With an update from cknewstoday.ca, I'm Cheryl Johnstone. A Freedom Walk officially arrived in Chatham-Kent after making its way on foot from Maryland to Canada, retracing the Underground Railroad. Organizers brought a massive 2,200-pound statue of Harriet Tubman with them. Andy Cohen says the trek is all about keeping humanity and history alive.
2: We just wanted to be a reminder for our two nations and the world that keeping doors open to those in need is essential.
1: The tour will make its way to Merlin today before stopping in Dresden tomorrow. There were plenty of homes for sale in Chatham-Kent last month, but not many more buyers. The Chatham-Kent Association of Realtors reports a record 329 new listings in June, while home sales slipped by just one compared to last year. More than 600 homes were on the market by month's end, the highest June inventory in over 10 years. Meanwhile, the average single-family home price fell 2.2% to just over $405,000. There could soon be a new future for the former Crown Royal bottling plant in Amherstburg. Diego told CTV News that a purchase and sale agreement is in place for the property, although details about the buyer have not been released. The facility closed earlier this year, leaving more than 200 employees out of work. Amherstburg's mayor says he's encouraged by the progress and hopes the eventual redevelopment will help to create some new employment opportunities. Canada is urging the Trump administration not to impose new tariffs over forced labor concerns. In a submission to the U.S. Trade Representative, Ottawa says new legislation aimed at keeping products made with forced labor out of Canadian supply chains should eliminate any need for additional duties. The U.S. is considering a 10% tariff on Canadian goods, arguing more needs to be done to enforce bans on forced labor. The Zonta Club of Chatham-Kent has unveiled a second purple bench to honor those killed because of domestic violence. The bench now sits near the corner of Grand Ave and St. Clair Street in Chatham, where organizers hope its prominent location will encourage reflection and remind survivors that they're not alone. In sports, the quarterfinals are set at the FIFA World Cup. Defending champion Argentina rallied from 2 goals down late to stun Egypt 3-2. They'll face Switzerland next after they got by Colombia 4-3 in a shootout. Jonathan Classe hit his first home run of the season, and Ernie Clement had 3 hits as the Toronto Blue Jays beat the San Francisco Giants.

0: 9-3. Sean Keyes drove in two runs as the Jays snapped their three-game losing streak. Tarek Skubal struck out 9 over 5 innings to lead the Detroit Tigers to a 6-2 victory over the Athletics. Cole Keith hit a two-run homer for the Tigers. In the CBL, Grayson Barrett homered, but the Chatham Kent Barnstormers dropped their sixth straight game, falling 9-2 to London. Canadian Félix Auger-Aliassime fell to seven-time Wimbledon champion Novak Djokovic in an epic five-set quarterfinal. It was actually the longest quarterfinal in Wimbledon history, lasting 5 hours and 15 minutes. Djokovic will now face number one seed Jannik Sinner in the semis. Marina Mabry of the Toronto Tempo has been named a WNBA All-Star. It's the first All-Star selection of her career. Kyle Lowry announced his retirement from the NBA yesterday after spending 20 years in the league. He signed a one-day deal to retire as a Toronto Raptor. And Ottawa Senators legend Daniel Alfredson is joining the Toronto Maple Leafs as an associate coach. He had been on the Sens coaching staff since 2023. Now the forecast, it'll be sunny today with a high of 31, humidex of 37, clear tonight with a low of 19, and a mix of sun and cloud tomorrow with a chance of showers and the risk of a thunderstorm in the afternoon, high of 28. Right now it's 17 Celsius. I'm Cheryl Johnstone. For more on these and other stories, visit cknewstoday.ca.
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0: We are Chatham Kent's Big Country 91.3. New album coming out from him. His 21st career album in September. Carry on, Mr. Chesney, at 7:13. Big Breakfast, it is Mike and Cheryl. Happy Wednesday to you. Coming up in about 10 minutes, it is your Big IQ with Flapjack's Restaurant. Stick around for that, your chance to win. And all this week, giving you the chance to see a great show downtown at the Capitol Theater.
1: Yeah, coming up in August, August 4th, Golden Girls, the laughs continue, coming back to the Capitol. And we have a chance for you to win a pair of tickets. 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We'll give away a pair every single day. And we'd like to say congrats to today's winner.
0: Patricia Charbonneau, you're a winner today. So, Patricia, enjoy that show coming to the Capitol Theater downtown. A little bit later on, Patricia Charbonneau off to see the Golden Girls. The laughs continue in less than a month now on the 4th of August. So, congrats, Patricia. And as Cheryl mentioned, it's super easy to maybe win tickets from us. 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
6: How did you know?
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8: No, yes, I don't know.
9: You know, these aren't jokes, these are thoughts, these are things that make you go,
0: Summer vacation season is upon us. If you are going away for a little while, there's more than going away to worry about. You've got a lot of things back at home you've got to tie loose ends up with.
1: And we've got a list of things you should do before you go on vacation so that you can, like, fully relax while you're away.
0: Number one is clean up.
1: Mm-hmm.
0: You know, before you go away at home, and also before you leave the office for a week or two, clean up that desk at work, clean up at home. It's a lot nicer when you don't have to come home to a dirty, dusty house.
1: Come back and have to clean.
0: That's right.
1: Also, don't forget, set up your out of office message. Otherwise, you might get a lot of angry emails from people being like, why aren't you responding? Well, set up that autoresponder.
0: I like to do that about a week early. So stop bothering me a week
1: I'm
0: early.
1: I'm mentally on vacation already.
0: Double check all of your reservations. So if you've got hotel stays, it'll help you relax more, not stress about if your hotel room is booked properly. And everything goes wrong, if that does happen, you want to deal with that before your vacation starts.
1: Also, make sure you have all your documents together in one spot. Even if it's like a digital spot on your phone. Plane tickets, your license, passport. Just want to make sure you have everything in one spot. And then, of course, you'll probably check 17 times to make sure your passport hasn't magically disappeared.
0: Also, this is big if you've got kids especially. Charge your devices, phones, tablets, earbuds, your smartwatches, and then the cords.
1: Yes, make sure you pack those. And also maybe download stuff in advance, too, like movies.
0: Right.
1: I mean, sometimes if you're flying, they have in-flight entertainment, but sometimes you might end up in the seat where it's not working or they don't have it.
0: It could save you some data charges, too, if you have things already on your...
1: Also, set your thermostat lights and irrigation, especially if you don't have someone house-sitting. You want to make sure that everything is set up on timers. That'll save you energy, but also make it look like you're at home. I know it's a little bit easier now. A lot of time there's, you know, you can connect into your digital thermostat and all that sort of stuff.
0: For fancy people who have working air conditioners right now, good for you.
1: Not like Mike.
0: Also, hey, take a photo of your bathroom. It could come in handy for insurance purposes if something happened to go wrong, a leak or something, while you're away. So take a photo of your bathroom. I never thought of that.
1: And finally, make a list of things you need to do when you get back. Maybe it's personal chores, maybe it's something for work. You could have two lists, make a grocery list, that kind of thing. And then you have that plan. You don't have to stress about it.
0: Vacation season always helps to make lots of lists.
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0: Nate Holler, Rich Adam Kent's Big Country, 91.3 and Thought About You at 722. It's Mike and Cheryl and the Big Breakfast, looking for a nice day today. Sunshine and warm. We'll get up to 31 this afternoon. And a few clouds tonight. 19 Celsius is where we are right now. Your phone calls, guesses, and maybe a chance to win. The Big IQ is coming up very shortly. And the question today, Cheryl.
1: 12% of singles are turned off by this on a dating profile. Is it a pet, glasses, a nose ring, or using filters? 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Give us a call with your guess right now on the Waddock Fuel studio line at 519-351-6300.
0: So a small percentage of that. All right, and you've got those four guesses on our website, too. It's Big IQ, and your guess is coming up in 1 minute.
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1: 12% of singles, so not a lot, but 12%, say they're turned off by this if they see it on a dating profile. What do you think it is? Is it a pet, glasses, a nose ring, or using filters? 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
0: All right, so it's a small percentage, but what do you think it is today? You kick things off. What's your name? Good morning.
6: Caroline.
0: One in nine people turned off by what? What are we talking about?
6: Filters.
0: That's a good guess, Caroline, but no. Not filters. I'm not a big filter guy. It's like, if you're going to put a picture, just
1: put your picture up.
0: Just show us how you look. Yeah. Don't worry about filters. But filters is now off the list. So we're down to three. A pet, glasses, nose ring. What do you think it is? Good morning. What's your name?
6: Kara,
0: what do you think? One in nine are turned off by what?
6: Nose ring?
1: Not it.
0: Not a nose ring either. So now we're down to two. So we've struck off the list filters and a nose ring. So we're down to the two options.
1: Either a pet or glasses. What are people turned off by when they see that in a dating profile?
0: 519-351-6300. 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Two locations in Chatham to serve you. So you've got a 50-50 shot now. What's your name? Good morning.
7: Lauren.
0: All right, so you've got a 50-50 chance. Lots of pressure on you. Is it a pet or is it glasses, sir?
7: Glasses.
0: Glasses is right, which shocked me. I guess some people aren't glasses people. As I get older, everybody's wearing glasses.
1: Everyone has glasses now, it seems like. Well, congrats.
7: Yeah, I wear glasses.
1: That was going to be my question. So, but seeing glasses, that wouldn't turn you off?
7: Nope.
0: It's like one of us.
7: My wife wears glasses.
0: Yeah. See, I don't understand really that way of thinking, but there you go.
1: Welcome to aging.
0: 12%. What are you up to today?
7: Doing laundry.
0: Oh, that's exciting. Actually, when you get older, that is kind of exciting, perhaps. Doing laundry. Enjoy that. Get out of the heat and enjoy that activity inside the laundry. We'll hook you up with the Flapjacks gift card, okay?
7: Okay.
0: Okay, you have got it. Glasses are answer today. One in nine single people turned off when they see that in the dating profile. We've got a winner today, and we'll hope to make you a winner this time tomorrow morning with the Big IQ.
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0: He is Jelly Roll. We are Chatham Kent's Big Country 91.3 at Halfway to Hell on this Wednesday morning. Nice sunshine for the rest of today. And coming up in a few minutes, we'll give you a chance to win Warren Zeider's concert tickets with $120. They will be at the Coliseum at Caesars Windsor on the 7th of August. All the details at BigCountry913.com. High of 31 with sunshine this afternoon. Right now, we're at 19.
1: With an update from cknewstoday.ca, I'm Cheryl Johnstone. A 750-kilometer walk honoring the Underground Railroad has made its way to Chatham-Kent. Anthony Cohen completed the Freedom Walk from Maryland to Niagara Falls, retracing the historic route while traveling with a 2,200-pound bronze statue of Harriet Tubman. He says the mission is about keeping history alive and reminding people of the importance of compassion, humanity, and the role Canada played in offering freedom to those escaping slavery. Cohen and the statue will be in Merlin today and then Dresden tomorrow. More homes than ever were listed for sale in Chatham-Kent last month, but buyers didn't keep pace. The local association of realtors says a record 329 homes hit the market in June, while sales were virtually unchanged at 115. The average price for a single-family home dipped to just over $405,000, and there were more than 600 homes available at the end of the month, the highest June inventory in more than a decade. A planned hydro outage near Wheatley has been postponed. Hydro One had planned to cut electricity to over 600 customers for about 4 hours on Friday morning for maintenance. No word if the work will be rescheduled. OPP say one police recruit is dead and a second is in critical condition after a crash yesterday in Almer. The Toronto Star reports that the crash was between a sedan and a transport truck. The officers were in training and en route to the nearby Ontario Police College. A purple bench has been installed on Grand Avenue in Chatham. The bench near St. Clair Street and across the street from the Chatham-Kent Health Alliance is the second one in Chatham. The benches pay tribute to all victims killed as a result of domestic violence. In sports, Ernie Clement had three hits to lead the Toronto Blue Jays to a 9-3 win in San Francisco. Derek Skubal struck out nine to lead the Detroit Tigers to a 6-2 victory over the Athletics. The Chatham-Kent Barnstormers dropped their sixth straight game, falling 9-2 to London. The defending World Cup champions are off to the quarterfinals. Argentina rallied from 2 goals down late to stun Egypt 3-2. They'll face Switzerland next after they got by Colombia 4-3 in a shootout. Canadian Félix Auger-Aliassime fell to 7-time Wimbledon champion Novak Djokovic in an epic 5-set quarterfinal. It was actually the longest quarterfinal in Wimbledon history, lasting 5 hours and 15 minutes. Marina Mabry of the Toronto Tempo has been named a WNBA All-Star. And Kyle Lowry announced his retirement from the NBA yesterday after 20 years in the league. He signed a one-day deal to retire as a Toronto Raptor. Now the forecast, it'll be sunny today with a high of 31, humidex of 37, clear skies tonight with a low of 19, and then a mix of sun and cloud tomorrow with a chance of showers and the risk of a thunderstorm in the afternoon, high of 28. Right now it's 19 Celsius. I'm Cheryl Johnstone. 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

0: We are Chatham Kent's Bay Country 91.3 and Thomas Rhett, Jordan Davis together. Ain't a bad life. 7:40 as the sun comes up on her Wednesday. It is Mike and Cheryl.
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0: 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Buck 20 opening up for Warren Ziders. 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

0: Tyler, Joe Miller, Matt Lang together. We are Chatham Kent's Big Country. 91.3 and Never Met a Beer, 748 Big Breakfast. It is Mike and Cheryl. And you have 12 minutes to get those texts in for a great show coming up in a month.
1: Warren Ziders and Buck 20 are going to be taking the stage at Caesars Windsor August 7th for a great all-ages show. And you could win a pair of tickets right now. Just text BIG and your full name to the Wattock Fuel Studio line. That number is 519-351-6300. So BIG and your full name. Text us to us now. Your name will go into that draw coming up just after 8.
0: That's coming up very shortly, so we'll give you till 8 o'clock to get those texts in. A restaurant over in Bangkok has been tending the very same pot of soup for over a half century. Those details in less than 2 minutes.
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0: Are you a soup girl, Cheryl?
1: Not right now. Not this time of
0: not
1: year.
0: Not the summer, right?
1: More in the winter. But I don't know how I feel about a soup that's been, you know, simmering for over 50 years.
0: A Bangkok restaurant has been doing just that. They've been tending the same pot of soup for over 52 years. A third-generation beef noodle soup shop has built its reputation around a, quote, mother stock that has been continuously simmering and revived. So they keep, you know, tending to it, adding to it since 1974.
1: Wow.
0: Incredible.
1: It's a long time. So the current caretaker adjusts the broth daily with beef, fish sauce, soy sauce, and different herbs. And he says the process relies more on an inherited instinct than any sort of written recipe. You just have to taste it and add, I guess.
0: Yeah.
1: But the restaurant has found its moment thanks to a growing forever soup trend online. So social media has driven their sales up about 30% in the last 5 years of this soup. So
0: it's been going on, this big vat of soup.
1: Yeah, how safe is it, though? That's my question.
0: I'm assuming they have some standards open, I would think.
1: Yeah, apparently food safety experts say because they boil and rest it nightly, it keeps it makes it safe to consume.
0: And over 52 years, you know, if it's this popular and it's growing with popularity, it must be safe. Mm-hmm. And people aren't going sick day after day. 52 years, the same soup. And Pringles have announced they will be selling flavored hot dog buns shortly.
1: So flavored like the chips?
0: The buns will have the flavors of their chips. And the buns will come in cans.
1: A Pringles can.
0: Yeah, those cylinder Pringles cans.
1: Yeah, so limited edition line of potato-based hot dog buns infused with three flavors. So you can get sour cream and onion, barbecue, or honey mustard. And they won't be sold in stores. You'll only be able to order them online through the Pringles online marketplace, OnceYouPopMarket.com.
0: Once you pop, you can't stop.
1: Didn't realize that was a thing.
0: Me neither.
1: You do have to buy a 3-pack of their chips for $7, and then you get 3 buns for free. Isn't that on?
0: 2 drops going on next week, National Hot Dog Day. So 1 week from today, we've got to mark this. 1 week from today is National Hot Dog Day. I'm all over that. So Pringles hot dog buns, part of me says that's ridiculous. And then the same part of me says I'm going to go out and buy a whole bunch of those. OnceYouPopMarket.com. I have been watching a lot of the World Cup, but I've also now been watching a lot of Wimbledon. So two sports that I haven't really gotten into very much normally, soccer and tennis. But now Wimbledon is catching my attention these days. Comedian Brian Regan on that sport.
8: Tennis is weird. The scoring system per game in tennis is mathematically ludicrous. It doesn't make even a little bit of sense. First of all, there's no zero. If you don't have any points, you have to say love. If you don't say it like that, your opponent gets upset for some reason. How many points do you have, Brian? I think you know. I've never touched the ball ever. I have zero. You have love. It don't feel like it. Why do you have to say it like that? You don't say it like that with other things, like your checking account. Oh, no. I've got love.
0: A little bit later on tonight, maybe to beat the heat, summer family movies. Actually, this is going on tomorrow night, pardon me, every Thursday in downtown Chatham at the Capitol Theater.
1: So they've got a different movie they're showing in the afternoon and a different one at night every Thursday through the rest of the summer. And it all kicks off this Thursday. They're going to be showing Finding Dory in the afternoon at 3 p.m. But if you show up an hour before, they'll be doing a fun activity before the movie starting at 2 o'clock. And you can also, if you want to go and check out all these movies through the summer, instead of, you know, paying each time you go, you can actually purchase a passport, a movie passport, and collect stamps. You enjoy all 8 Pixar movies they'll be showing throughout the summer for just $40.
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1: With an update from cknewstoday.ca, I'm Cheryl John. With an update from cknewstoday.ca, I'm Cheryl Johnstone. A historic retracing of the Underground Railroad has arrived in Chatham-Kent. 62-year-old Anthony Cohen completed the 750-kilometer Freedom Walk from Maryland to Niagara Falls. Cohen started the trek because Black history is under attack in the U.S. and he wants to spark a conversation about unity.
2: American history is currently under attack from the highest office in the land. So I wanted to do something that would push back on that.
1: Cohen and the Harriet Tubman Freedom Statue made a stop in Chatham yesterday. They'll be in North Buxton today before heading to Dresden tomorrow. The Chatham-Kent housing market saw a record number of new listings in June. The Chatham-Kent Association of Realtors says 329 homes went on the market, but sales stayed flat at 115 compared to a year ago. The average single-family home sold for just over $405,000, down slightly from last June. Officials say inventory continues to grow, giving buyers more choice than they've had in years. Are you thinking about listing your home for sale? You can let us know in our CK News Today question of the day on our website. A planned hydro outage for Chatham-Kent and Windsor-Essex has been postponed. Hydro One had planned to cut electricity to over 600 customers for about 4 hours on Friday in an area that stretched from Bell River to Wheatley. No word yet, though, on when the planned maintenance will be rescheduled. A buyer has been found for the former Crown Royal bottling plant in Amherstburg. Diageo told CTV News that a purchase and sale agreement has been signed, but the buyer's identity remains confidential. The plant closed back in February, putting more than 200 people out of work. A second purple bench honoring victims of domestic violence has been installed in Chatham. The Zonta Club of Chatham-Kent unveiled the bench near the corner of Grand Ave and St. Clair Street. The location was chosen because it's near the Chatham-Kent Health Alliance and a busy crosswalk, helping to raise awareness and encourage conversations about domestic violence. In sports, the quarterfinals are now set at the FIFA World Cup. Defending champion Argentina rallied from 2 goals down late to stun Egypt 3-2. They'll face Switzerland next after they got by Colombia 4-3 in a shootout. Jonathan Class A hit his first home run of the season, and Ernie Clement had 3 hits as the Toronto Blue Jays beat the San Francisco Giants 9-3. Sean Keyes drove in 2 runs as the Jays snapped a 3-game losing streak. Tarek Skubal struck out 9 over 5 innings to lead the Detroit Tigers to a 6-2 victory over the Athletics. Colt Keith hit a 2-run homer for the Tigers. In the CBL, Grayson Barrett homered, but the Chatham-Kent Barnstormers dropped their 6th straight game, falling 9-2 to London. Canadian Félix Auger-Aliassime fell to 7-time Wimbledon champion Novak Djokovic in an epic 5-set quarterfinal. It's actually the longest quarterfinal in Wimbledon history, lasting 5 hours and 15 minutes. Djokovic will now face number 1 seed Jannik Sinner in the semis. Marina Mabry of the Toronto Tempo has been named a WNBA All-Star. It's the first All-Star selection of her career. Kyle Lowry announced his retirement from the NBA yesterday after spending 20 years in the league. He signed a one-day deal to retire as a Toronto Raptor. And Ottawa Senators legend Daniel Alfredson is joining the Toronto Maple Leafs as an associate coach. He's been on the Sens coaching staff since 2023. Now the forecast. Sunny today with a high of 31, humidex of 37, clear tonight as the temperature drops to 19, and then a mix of sun and cloud tomorrow with a chance of showers and the risk of a thunderstorm in the afternoon, high of 28. Right now it's 19 Celsius. I'm Cheryl Johnstone. For more on these and other stories, visit cknewstoday.ca.
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0: Lake Shelton, we are Chatham Kent's Big Country 91.3 in God's Country at 8:10 on your nice Wednesday morning. It is a Big Breakfast with Mike and Cheryl and Michael joining us on the show. Good morning, sir. How are you?
1: Good.
0: Good news going your way, Michael. You have won today.
2: We hope you clear your calendar for August 7th because you're going to be down at Caesars Windsor checking out Warren Ziders.
1: Very nice.
0: And Buck 20 will be opening up for them. A couple of great guys out of Windsor Essex, Mike and Aiden, Buck 20, Warren Ziders, one show. And Michael, you're going to that in a month.
1: All right. That's awesome.
0: What are you up to today? What's on your Wednesday agenda?
1: Working. Always working.
0: Very good. Well, you seem pretty upbeat about it.
1: Oh, yeah. I love to work.
0: What industry are you in, if you can at least give us that vague idea?
1: I work at the Home Depot.
0: Oh, very good. Excellent. So you can help.
1: You got it.
0: All right. Have a great day.
1: It's where doers get more done.
0: That's right. How many more slogans do they have over there? We can probably list them all here. Michael, have a great... Yeah, I'm sure they do. Have a great day. You've got a pretty good day for working, and we'll hook you up with those Warden Ziders tickets, okay?
1: All right, Mike, Cheryl, you guys have yourself a wonderful day as well.
0: And you too, Michael. Thanks again. Just hang on a couple of seconds, get some more details from you, and see how you can get your tickets to Warren Ziders Buck 20 August 7th. And we're not done giving them away.
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0: Kyle McKierney, we are Big Country 91.3, 8:22. That is Rear View. Big Breakfast continues. It is Mike and Cheryl. Looking like a nice summer day. Humid, though. What else is new? We'll reach a high of 31 this afternoon. And the Humidex in the low 40s. Right now, we have ballooned with the temperature around CK. We're up to 22. And there is a certain lake that has the longest title in the world. It's 45 letters. We'll let you know. We'll get random in just over 1 minute.
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7: Henry Heimlich demonstrated his life-saving Heimlich maneuver countless times, but he never actually had to use it in a real scenario until he was 96 years old. Remember, he did it on someone at his nursing home.
0: So he was 96 and he had to administer that.
7: Yeah, first time he ever did it in a real life scenario. So unfortunately, he died later that year.
0: Good on him, though. 96 and having to do that. Did you know the Caesar salad was once voted by the International Society of Epicures in Paris as the, quote, greatest recipe to originate from the Americas in 50 years? Caesar salad. Caesar or garden salad? What will you pick first?
7: Probably Caesar. Depends what's in the garden salad, though. Too many onions in the garden salad sometimes.
0: Fair enough. You're not an onion girl.
7: Not especially not raw.
0: Fair enough.
7: Do you know potatoes can become slightly healthier after chilling? Cooling cooked potatoes increases their amount of resistant starch, which acts more like fiber, and it's digested more slowly. Similar thing happens with pasta after you cook it.
0: So speaking of salads, that would be like potato salad, right? Cooling the potatoes.
7: Mm-hmm. Yep, or pasta salad.
0: Love me some potato salad for sure. The world's longest named lake. It's in Massachusetts. It's got 45 letters, and I would never be able to tackle it.
8: Chugagagag, munchugagag, chobanambagongamug is how it's pronounced. If you want to break it down, chugagagag, munchugagag, chobanagongamug. Yeah, so if you want to say it in one go, as quick as possible, chogagagag, munchogagag, chobanagongamug, and now you have it.
0: There you have it. 45 letters. Did you want to tackle that?
7: No.
0: Pass. Sure don't.
7: Most people just call it Webster Lake for short.
0: Yeah, we'll just leave it at that.
9: 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Here are the facts.
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0: Cole Swindell, along with Jody Messina. We're Chatham Kent's Big Country, 91.3. She had me at Heads Carolina, 8:30 in your Wednesday morning. A hot and humid day again around here. 31 your high, and the humidex in the low 40s. Right now, we're up to 22 Celsius.
1: With an update from cknewstoday.ca, I'm Cheryl Johnstone. A 750-kilometer walk honoring the Underground Railroad has made its way to Chatham-Kent. Anthony Cohen completed the Freedom Walk from Maryland to Niagara Falls, retracing the historic route while traveling with the 2,200-pound bronze statue of Harriet Tubman. He says the mission is about keeping history alive and reminding people of the importance of compassion, humanity, and the role Canada played in offering freedom to those escaping slavery. Cohen and the statue were in Chatham yesterday. They'll be in North Buxton today and Dresden tomorrow. More homes than ever were listed for sale in Chatham-Kent last month, but buyers didn't keep pace. The local association of realtors says a record 329 homes hit the market in June, while sales were virtually unchanged at 115. The average price for a single-family home dipped to just over $405,000, and there were more than 600 homes available at the end of the month, the highest June inventory in more than a decade. A planned hydro outage near Wheatley has been postponed. Hydro One had been planning to cut electricity to over 600 customers for about 4 hours this Friday morning for maintenance. No word if the work will be rescheduled. OPP say one police recruit is dead and a second is in critical condition after a crash yesterday in Elmer. The Toronto Star reports that the crash was between a sedan and a transport truck. The officers were in training and en route to the nearby Ontario Police College. A purple bench has been installed on Grand Ave in Chatham. The bench near St. Clair Street and across the street from the Chatham-Kent Health Alliance is the second one in Chatham. Those benches pay tribute to all victims killed as a result of domestic violence. In sports, Ernie Clement had three hits to lead the Toronto Blue Jays to a 9-3 win in San Francisco. Tarik Skubal struck out nine to lead the Detroit Tigers to a 6-2 victory over the Athletics. Chatham-Kent Barnstormers dropped their sixth straight game as they fell 9-2 to London. The defending World Cup champs are off to the quarterfinals. Argentina rallied from two goals down to stun Egypt 3-2. They'll face Switzerland next after they got by Colombia 4-3 in a shootout. Canadian Félix Auger-Aliassime fell to seven-time Wimbledon champion Novak Djokovic in an epic five-set quarterfinal. It was the longest quarterfinal in Wimbledon history, lasting over 5 hours. Marina Mabry of the Toronto Tempo has been named a WNBA All-Star, and Kyle Lowry has announced his retirement from the NBA after 20 years in the league. He signed a one-day deal to retire as a Toronto Raptor. Now the forecast. It'll be sunny today with a high of 31, humidex of 37. Clear skies tonight as the temperature drops to 19, and then a mix of sun and cloud tomorrow with a chance of showers and the risk of a thunderstorm in the afternoon, high of 28. Right now it's 22 Celsius. With the humidity, it feels more like 31. I'm Cheryl Johnstone. 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

0: He's Vincent Mason. We are Chatham Kent's Big Country 91.3 and wish you well. 8:39 as we head through our Wednesday morning in the Big Breakfast. It is Mike and Cheryl. And coming up shortly, it's the Car, Truck, Motorcycle, and Tractor Show in Ridgetown. The Ridgetown Rotary Club and Club Secretary Paul Brown joining us on the show this morning. Paul, good morning.
1: Good morning. How are you, sir?
0: We're doing fine. You're closing in on this weekend, and hopefully we can get some good weather for the big show.
1: Yes. Well, it starts from, it's at 8 o'clock this Sunday, and cars can come anytime after 7 o'clock, and it's open for trucks and tractors and cars and motorcycles, and there's all kinds of things that are happening. Besides the cars, you can walk all over it's in Watson Grove Park in Ridgetown, and so you can get into it. If you're walking, there's a couple of places that you can enter off of York Street, and then the tractor, or the entrance for the cars is, I can't remember the name of the street right now, but anyway, there'll be signs all over the place to show you how to get in there.
2: Bridgetown isn't that big. You should be able to find it, right?
1: You should be, yes. And well, we're cleaning up the park on Saturday, and I know that Brian Passmore is going around and putting up signs all around the area so that people know where it is. So it'll be good. It'll be a good time. And there's a 50-50 draw. There's face painting. There are the kettle corn coming, and then the Highgate Lions Club is coming and doing breakfast and lunch, which will be good. And all of the money that we raise from this car show goes to the projects that the Rotary Club does all around Ridgetown.
2: So once again, joined by Paul Brown this morning, talking about the Ridgetown Car, Truck, Motorcycle, and Tractor Show coming up this Sunday at a beautiful spot out in Ridgetown, Watson Grove there. About how many vehicles are you expecting?
1: Well, we're hoping for about between 120 and 150. One of the problems, I suppose, is that there seems to be an awful lot of this kind of show all around the area. You can go to one on Saturday and then there's ours on Sunday. So, but it is a really good show to come. The park is almost all in the shade almost the whole day. There are so many trees. So, it's a great place to bring your vehicle and just sit and enjoy, or walk around and look at all the other vehicles. And of course, a lot of the vehicles that come, the owners know all of the other owners. So it's a good time to get together and chit chat. And the vehicles come from all over the place. They come from not just Ridgetown, but Chatham and Blenheim and Windsor and London. So we get a lot of different folks coming that can come and talk to each other. So it's pretty good.
0: RidgetownRotary.org. And Paul, there's no entry fee or pre-registration, right?
1: Nope, no entry fee for anybody, people that are coming to see the show, and there's no entry fee for vehicles that are coming. And there's a 50-50 draw as well. And so it'll be pretty good. And we have, I think, the three big prizes for car owners that will be drawn sometime during the day.
0: Should be good today. Oh. Coming up shortly, the Ridgetown Rotary Club and the 33rd Annual Car Show. Anything else, Paul, before we wrap it up?
1: I don't think so. We hope that a lot of people will come and check out the car show, and a lot of vehicle owners will come and bring their antique vehicles. I think a classic vehicle is anything over 25 years old. So we haven't got any restriction that your vehicle has to be classic. Anybody can bring their vehicle if they like it and it's fancy. Bring it on over to the car show.
0: Again, Paul Brown, it's RidgetownRotary.org for all the details. Paul, thanks so much and good luck this weekend.
1: Thank you very much. Take care.
0: 8:43.
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1: Lonely night, neon bar, candlelight, mason jar, wishing time would stop, but it's almost 2 o'clock. 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

0: like me. He is Nate Holler. We are Chatham Kent's Big Country 91.3 in the Big Breakfast. It's Mike and Cheryl, 8:50, and a big 5-0 coming up shortly for Luke Bryan. He's getting ready for that in just over a week. And Ronnie Dunn is updating us with his health. He had a recent health scare. Your Big Country Roundup in less than 2 minutes.
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13: Luke Bryan will be turning 50 soon, on July 17th to be exact, and he's throwing a ginormous undertaking of a party. And of course, he couldn't miss out on the opportunity to prank Blake Shelton, who also recently turned 50.
14: Okay, well, speaking of Blake, his birthday is coming up.
15: Yeah, he's older than
14: you. You both have some big birthdays.
15: Yeah, but I wear 50 a lot better than him.
14: What are you doing to celebrate?
15: Not inviting him to my party. That's the best celebration I could ever think of.
13: Luke then also poked fun at his song, Fish Hunt Golf Drink, saying his party would have fishing, golfing, coffee, Advil, IVs, vitamin C, liver detox, and bungee jumping.
0: Liver detox. Oh, those two are funny. Brooks and Dunn, Ronnie Dunn, we're wishing him the best over the next little bit. He's reassuring us all after a recent health scare. He shared an update on Facebook revealing that he visited Vanderbilt Hospital after struggling through recent performances. Ronnie initially feared he had damaged his vocal cords. He said, I don't feel too good tonight. Went to Vanderbilt yesterday, struggled a bit last week. Thought I maybe injured my vocal cords. They say I didn't, but I've got a touch of bronchitis. Doctors advised him to stay hydrated, but he's always the performer, always the showman. He joked about the consequences, saying that he was, quote, pretty sure I'm going to pee my pants on stage. Good to get that out of the way and be honest about it. Despite going through that, Dunn continues performing on tour, and hopefully he's in tip-top shape later on this fall. Brooks and Dunn, Pine Knob, on the 24th of September. Hit up our Big Country website. You can read about Alan Jackson's farewell, raising a lot of money for an important research.
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1: With an update from cknewstoday.ca, I'm Cheryl Johnstone. A Freedom Walk officially arrived in Chatham-Kent after making its way from Maryland to Canada, retracing the Underground Railroad. Organizers brought along a massive 2,200-pound statue of Harriet Tubman with them. Anthony Cohen says the trek is all about keeping humanity and history alive.
2: We just wanted to be a reminder for our two nations and the world that keeping doors open to those in need is essential.
1: The tour will make its way to North Buxton today before stopping in Dresden tomorrow. There were plenty of homes for sale in Chatham-Kent last month, but not many more buyers. The Chatham-Kent Association of Realtors reports a record 329 new listings in June, while home sales slipped by just one compared to last year. More than 600 homes were on the market by month's end, the highest June inventory in over 10 years. Meanwhile, the average single-family home price fell 2.2% to just over $405,000. There could soon be a new future for the former Crown Royal bottling plant in Amherstburg. Diego told CTV News that a purchase and sale agreement is in place for the property, although details about the buyer have not been released. That facility closed earlier this year, leaving more than 200 employees without work. Amherstburg's mayor says he's encouraged by the progress and hopes the eventual redevelopment will create some new employment opportunities. Canada is urging the Trump administration not to impose new tariffs over forced labor concerns. In a submission to the U.S. Trade Representative, Ottawa says new legislation aimed at keeping products made with forced labor out of Canadian supply chains would eliminate any need for additional duties. The U.S. is considering a 10% tariff on Canadian goods, arguing more needs to be done to enforce bans on forced labor. The Zonta Club of Chatham-Kent has unveiled a second purple bench to honor those killed because of domestic violence. That bench now sits near the corner of Grand Ave and St. Clair Street in Chatham. Organizers hope its prominent location will encourage reflection and remind survivors that they're not alone. In sports, the quarterfinals are all set at the FIFA World Cup. Defending champion Argentina rallied from two goals down late to stun Egypt 3-2. They'll face Switzerland next after they got by Colombia 4-3 in a shootout. Jonathan Class A hit his first home run of the season, and Ernie Clement had three hits as the Toronto Blue Jays beat the San Francisco Giants 9-3. Sean Keyes drove in two runs as the Jays snapped their three-game losing streak. Tarek Skubal struck out 9 over 5 innings to lead the Detroit Tigers to a 6-2 victory over the Athletics. Colt Keith hit a two-run homer for the Tigers. In the CBL, Grayson Barrett homered, but the Chatham-Kent Barnstormers dropped their sixth straight game, falling 9-2 to London. Canadian Félix Auger-Aliassime fell to seven-time Wimbledon champion Novak Djokovic in an epic five-set quarterfinal. It was the longest quarterfinal in Wimbledon history, lasting 5 hours and 15 minutes. Djokovic will face number one seed Jannik Sinner in the semis. Marina Mabry of the Toronto Tempo has been named a WNBA All-Star. It's the first All-Star selection of her career. Kyle Lowry has announced his retirement from the NBA after spending 20 years in the league. He signed a one-day deal to retire as a Toronto Raptor. And Ottawa Senators legend Daniel Alfredson is joining the Toronto Maple Leafs as an associate coach. He's been on the Sens coaching staff since 2023. Now the forecast, sunny today with a high of 31, humidex of 37, clear skies tonight as the temperature falls to 19, and then a mix of sun and cloud tomorrow with a chance of showers and the risk of a thunderstorm in the afternoon, high of 28. Right now it's 22 Celsius. With the humidity though, it

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0: Gord Bamford, we are Chatham Kent's Big Country 91.3 into our Wednesday workday. It's Big Breakfast. It is Mike and Cheryl and Riley Green. Here's Change My Mind on Big Country.
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0: Brett Kissel, Cooper Allen, that is two of us. 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Almost done for this Wednesday morning, the Big Breakfast. It is Mike and Cheryl. Thanks for everybody joining us earlier on this morning. Should be a great night. Vaughn Pugh in earlier with the Chatham Concert Band. Looks like a picture-perfect evening for Tecumseh Park.
1: Yeah, summer concerts continuing at the park there. 7 o'clock, bring your lawn chair. Always a lot of fun out there. And a big thanks to Paul from the Richtown Rotary. They've got their annual car, truck, motorcycle, and tractor show coming up this Sunday at a beautiful spot out in Richtown, Watson Grove Park. So if you've got a classic car, bring it on out. Or just come on out and enjoy all the other activities they've got planned that runs from 8 until 3.
0: Yeah, richtownrotary.org. And hit up our website. We've got the question of the day up there. We're talking about on a hot and humid day again today, a big summer treat. What's your favorite?
1: Mm-hmm. We've got a couple different options for you. And to be honest, I don't think I would turn any of them down.
0: No, but all four.
1: Which one's the best? Freezies, an ice cream sandwich, fudgesicles, or creamsicles?
0: Also, you can't say all four. We didn't put all of the above.
1: No, we don't have that option anymore. So you got to pick one. What's your favorite?
0: Have a great day. Enjoy the rest of your Wednesday. Keep cool. We'll talk again tomorrow morning at 5:30.
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1: With an update from cknewstoday.ca, I'm Cheryl Johnstone. A historic retracing of the Underground Railroad has arrived in Chatham-Kent. Anthony Cohen completed the 750-kilometer Freedom Walk from Maryland to Niagara Falls. He started the trek because Black history is under attack in the U.S., and he wanted to spark a conversation about unity. Cohen and the Harriet Tubman Freedom Statue made a stop in Chatham yesterday. They'll be in North Buxton today before heading to Dresden tomorrow. The Chatham-Kent housing market saw a record number of new listings in June. The local association of realtors says 329 homes went on the market, but sales stayed flat at 115 compared to a year ago. The average single-family home sold for just over $405,000, down slightly from last June. A planned hydro outage for Chatham-Kent and Windsor-Essex has been postponed. Hydro One had planned to cut electricity to over 600 customers for 4 hours on Friday in an area that stretched between Bell River and Wheatley. No word yet when the planned maintenance will be rescheduled. The U.S. and Iran exchanged fresh strikes this morning, raising fears the conflict in the Middle East could flare up again. The U.S. launched attacks on Iran after revoking a license that had allowed Iranian oil sales, saying the move was in response to attacks on ships in the Strait of Hormuz. Oil prices climbed as the renewed fighting threatened shipping through the vital waterway. A second purple bench honoring victims of domestic violence has been installed in Chatham. The Zonta Club of Chatham-Kent unveiled the bench near the corner of Grand Ave and St. Clair Street. Officials hope that they raise awareness and encourage conversations about domestic violence. Now the forecast. Sunny today with a high of 31, humidex of 37. Clear tonight as the temperature drops to 19. And then a mix of sun and cloud tomorrow with a chance of showers and the risk of a thunderstorm in the afternoon. High of 28. Right now it's 25 Celsius. With the humidity, it feels more like 33. I'm Cheryl Johnstone. 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
1: With an update from cknewstoday.ca, I'm Cheryl Johnstone. A historic retracing of the Underground Railroad has arrived in Chatham-Kent. Anthony Cohen completed the 750-kilometer Freedom Walk from Maryland to Niagara Falls. He started the trek because Black history is under attack in the U.S., and he wanted to spark a conversation about unity. Cohen and the Harriet Tubman Freedom Statue made a stop in Chatham yesterday. They'll be in North Buxton today before heading to Dresden tomorrow. The Chatham-Kent housing market saw a record number of new listings in June. The local association of realtors says 329 homes went on the market, but sales stayed flat at 115 compared to a year ago. The average single-family home sold for just over $405,000, down slightly from last June. A planned hydro outage for Chatham, Kent, and Windsor, Essex has been postponed. Hydro One had planned to cut electricity to over 600 customers for 4 hours on Friday in an area that stretched between Bell River and Wheatley. No word yet when the planned maintenance will be rescheduled. The U.S. and Iran exchanged fresh strikes this morning, raising fears the conflict in the Middle East could flare up again. The U.S. launched attacks on Iran after revoking a license that had allowed Iranian oil sales, saying the move was in response to attacks on ships in the Strait of Hormuz. Oil prices climbed as the renewed fighting threatened shipping through the vital waterway. A second purple bench honoring victims of domestic violence has been installed in Chatham. The Zonta Club of Chatham-Kent unveiled the bench near the corner of Grand Ave and St. Clair Street. Officials hope that they raise awareness and encourage conversations about domestic violence. Now the forecast. Sunny today with a high of 31, humidex of 37. Clear tonight as the temperature drops to 19. And then a mix of sun and cloud tomorrow with a chance of showers and the risk of a thunderstorm in the afternoon. High of 28. Right now it's 25 Celsius. With the humidity, it feels more like 33. I'm Cheryl Johnstone. For more on these and other stories, visit cknewstoday.ca.
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1: With an update from cknewstoday.ca, I'm Jaron Vecchio. The Chatham-Kent Health Alliance has welcomed four new family medicine residents. The new additions are completing their postgraduate training. CKHA says they'll be working with local physicians and its healthcare team to gain valuable experience. The new recruits come from all over the world, with two completing medical school in Bangladesh. A Blenheim man has been charged for allegedly damaging a home in a unique way. Just before midnight last night, CK police were called to a home in Blenheim for a potential disturbance. When officers arrived, they found a hole in one of the walls. According to police, a man in the home made the hole by putting his head through the drywall. He has since been charged with mischief. People living in and around Wallaceburg have a chance to meet the people running to represent them on Chatham-Kent's next municipal council. A meet and greet has been scheduled for July 27th at Glasstown Brewing Co. from 6 p.m. to 8 p.m. The first half of the event will be a traditional meetup, with the public able to speak directly with each candidate. The second half will be a moderated Q&A focusing on pressing issues in the area. Each of the candidates has been invited, with six already confirming they'll be attending. 100 cats have found forever homes across Chatham-Kent thanks to the area's cat lounge. The space, located inside the Glasshouse Nursery just outside Chatham, opened its doors back in July of 2024, aimed at helping senior and shy cats get adopted. Miriam Armstrong, the executive director of Pet and Wildlife Rescue, says if you told her the lounge would hit this milestone this quickly, she wouldn't believe it.
2: No, we were looking forward to adopting some of them eventually, but we didn't think it was going to go this quickly.
1: Armstrong adds a lot of the adoptions were spur of the moment, as some new cat parents showed up just to play and ended up leaving with a new member of the family. The lounge will be celebrating the milestone this Sunday from 2 p.m. to 4 p.m. A record number of houses went up for sale last month across Chatham-Kent. According to the Chatham-Kent Association of Realtors, there were 329 new listings in June. We want to know if you're thinking of listing your home for sale. Tell us by taking part in today's poll question on cknewstoday.ca. In sports, the Toronto Blue Jays will look to win the rubber match of their series with the San Francisco Giants. The Jays lost the first game 10-1, but the bats finally came alive yesterday in a 9-3 win. Dylan Cease is expected to get the start. As for the Detroit Tigers, they look for four straight wins when they host the Athletics. Troy Melton is scheduled to start. And people hoping to watch the World Cup will be disappointed as there are no games today. The quarterfinals start tomorrow, with France taking on Morocco. Now the forecast. Sunny this afternoon with a high of 31. Clear conditions for tonight with a low of 20. Chance of showers and a risk of a thunderstorm for tomorrow, high of 29. And cloudy with a slight chance of showers on Friday, high of 27. I'm Jaron Vecchio. For more on these and other stories, visit cknewstoday.ca.
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2: September down 6 at 437, December down 6 at 458. Soybean futures, August up 3 at 1196, September up 1 at 1188. Wheat futures, September down 5 at 613, December down 4 at 629. Live cattle futures, August down 322 at 235.20, October down 310 at 230.92. Feeder cattle futures, August down 497 at 355.67, September down 467 at 352.72. From the Andersons at Kent Bridge, 2026 crop corn down 6 at 593, 2027 crop corn down 3 at 587, 2026 crop soybean steady at 1593, 2027 crop soybean steady at 1520, 2026 soft Rebenter wheat down 5 at 744, 2027 soft Rebenter wheat down 5 at 784. From Olex on Tuesday, total livestock sold 4,537 head. Fed veal sold on a steady trade while fed cows sold at stronger prices. Fed cows 216 to 272, top of 300. For veal, good Holsteins 390 to 420. Good beef 385 to 440. Medium Holsteins 365 to 380. Plain calves 325 to 345. And heavy calves 380 to 402. Ontario Pork reports the U.S. CME price as $91.80 U.S. per hundredweight dress weight. That's up 24 cents from the previous day. 100% fomenter price, $236 even. That's up 31 cents. Quebec's average price on July 7th, $216.32. The opening lean hog futures price in Chicago for July, $96.42. That's up 95 cents from the previous day's close. That is the Blackburn Agamedia Farm Market Report.
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2: I'm Adam Bell, and this is the Farm News. Federal Agriculture Minister Heath McDonald is in Calgary today as part of a 5-day outreach trip during the Calgary Stampede. McDonald has already spent the week visiting farms, ranches, feedlots, agri-food businesses, and crop sector stakeholders in Alberta today. He is scheduled to attend the International Livestock Congress, tour the Stampede grounds, and meet with beef, crop, and agribusiness leaders. He is also expected to make a funding announcement in support of the beef sector. Ontario is funding research into miniature drones that could one day help pollinate greenhouse crops. The hand-sized drones are being designed to move through greenhouse rows and pollinate flowers, starting with strawberries. Researchers say the technology could help improve fruit yields and quality by offering more consistent pollination during flowering periods. The project is one of 34 Ontario Agri-Food research projects receiving funding through the Ontario Agri-Food Innovation Alliance. And the United Nations Weather Agency says a strong El Nino is expected to develop quickly in the coming months. The World Meteorological Organization says warming in the central and eastern Pacific is likely to push global temperatures higher and increase the risk of extreme weather for agriculture. El Nino can affect rainfall and temperature patterns around the world, including parts of North America. The agency says some regions could see drier than normal conditions, while others may face heavier moisture and weather disruptions. The effects are expected to be felt through the end of the year and into 2027. That's all for the farm news. For more Agamedia news and information, visit mynewstoday.ca.
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3: 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Natalie Davis, Director of Brand Strategy and Business Development, was the keynote presenter. Here are some key points. 1. Video is king right now. Video can convey action, reinforce brand image, and create a connection better than still pictures or text alone, and is usable across several social media formats. 2. Use packaging to get your product to stand out and clearly communicate. Take the hot sauce aisle in most grocery retailers. There are literally dozens of products to choose from. How does the average consumer make that decision? Either A, by picking a product packaging or brand name they recognize, or B, a package that captures their attention. Since most food purchase decisions are made in store, if you aren't there to push your product, or your packaging has to do that. Foodland Ontario has been successful in using shelf talkers or shelf hangers in bin wraps to get people to identify local food products at point of sale. If you are a small brand, making that kind of investment into packaging and displays and in-store marketing will be worth it. Another key marketing tip is having a system to record sales leads. The domestic trade and international marketing teams at OMAFA host a lot of food businesses at a multitude of trade shows throughout the year. These trade shows can generate dozens of leads, but without a system to capture and follow up, the cost in time and money can be wasted. Natalie Davis says these systems can be a simple spreadsheet, or you can spend on pre-made software to help. Another tip is to have templates that can be used across different formats, so you're giving a consistent message and look and saving time. The corollary to that is to know how best to use different platforms. Example, Ice River Springs uses LinkedIn to promote its sustainability measures and how to recycle their products versus their Facebook page that promotes employee accomplishments, because Facebook is a social platform and Ice River wants to promote itself as a company that values its employees with age, with recruitment and retention, versus their Instagram feed, which features vibrant pictures of their green water bottles in various settings. A final tip, you can't just build it or post it once, because search engines like Google are always changing their algorithms. So what landed you atop a search for best butter tarts one week may not mean you are there the next week. For more tips and resources to help you market your food or beverage product, contact me at kevin.montgomery@ontarioca or on LinkedIn, and still in person at the Ridgetown office of the Ontario Ministry of Agriculture, Food, and Agribusiness. Have a great day.
4: Now the forecast. Sunny this afternoon with a high of 31. Clear conditions for tonight, low of 20. Sunny for tomorrow. There is a chance of showers in the afternoon, risk of a thunderstorm, high of 29. Cloudy with a slight chance of showers on Friday, high of 27, sunny on Saturday, high of 28, and sunny on Sunday, high of 29. Normals for this time of year are a high of 28 and a low of 17. Sunrise was at 5:59 this morning, while sunset will be at 9:08. I'm Jaron Vecchio. 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
16: With an update from cknewstoday.ca, I'm Jaron Vecchio. Four new family medicine residents will be calling CKHA home while they complete their postgraduate training. The CKHA says they began training this month and are working with local physicians and healthcare teams. The diverse group came from different parts of the world, completing medical school in places like Bangladesh, India, and China. CKHA will be hosting the doctors for 2 years, but some are hoping to make CK home when they complete their residency. A Blenheim man is facing a mischief charge for allegedly damaging a home with his head. According to CK Police, the man put his head through a wall. He was arrested, but has since been released with a future court date. If you live in the Wallaceburg area, you're getting an opportunity to meet the candidates running in the upcoming municipal election in person. A meet and greet has been scheduled for July 27th at Glasstown Brewing Co., with candidates on hand to answer questions directly from the public. So far, 7 people have put their names forward, with 6 confirming they'll be at the meet and greet. To say Chatham Kent's only cat lounge has been a success would be an understatement. The space opened its doors in July of 2024 and has now helped 100 cats find their forever home. Miriam Armstrong, the executive director of Pet and Wildlife Rescue, says it's nearly impossible to find a time when there's nobody playing with the cats.
0: We have a caretaker that goes twice a day. He always has to ask people to just give him a minute to clean up because it's always filled with people.
16: The cats that were adopted were ones that struggled to find a home in regular shelters. This included senior cats, shy cats, and cats that have trouble with cages. Now the forecast. Sunny this afternoon with a high of 31. Clear conditions for tonight with a low of 20. Chance of showers and a risk of a thunderstorm for tomorrow, high of 29. And cloudy with a slight chance of showers on Friday, high of 27. I'm Jaron Vecchio. For more on these and other stories, visit cknewstoday.ca.
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2: It's a day of scoop. Hi, it's Cordell Green with your entertainment news. Well, they're making another Harold and Kumar movie, and they're also making a movie about Britney Spears based on her own memoir. Star of Law & Order SVU and the daughter of movie legend Jane Mansfield, Mariska Hargitay, has been tapped to host the Emmy Awards on September 14th. Looks like we'll finally be seeing a crossover between Yellowstone spinoffs Dutton Ranch and Marshalls next season. It's National Video Game Day, and a survey of the greatest video games of all time, The Legend of Zelda, Ocarina of Time, was ranked the number one video game of all time. Lots of people were trying to profit off of the Taylor Swift Travis Kelce wedding, including one person who was trying to sell a bag of air from Madison Square Garden during the ceremony on eBay for $50,000. Another site was supposedly selling garbage bags filled with trash from the cleanup of the wedding for $25 a bag. Garth Brooks has announced a new tour, although he's only announced one date so far, Indianapolis in August. And Dolly Parton is taking the musical based on her life story to Broadway. Opening night is set for her 81st birthday in January.
3: It's about what I've lived, what I've lost, what I've loved, and how I found my way and told it in my own words. Now, the musical has some of my big hits, plus a lot of brand new songs that I've written just for the show.
2: That's The Scoop. I'm Cordell.
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3: With an update from cknewstoday.ca, I'm Tamara Thornton. A Blenheim man is facing a mischief charge for allegedly damaging a home with his head. CK police say the man put his head through a wall. He was arrested but has since been released with a future court date. The Chatham-Kent Health Alliance has welcomed four new family medicine residents. The new additions are at the hospital completing their postgraduate training. CKHA says they will be working with the area's healthcare teams and local physicians to gain valuable experience. The new recruits come from all over the world, with two completing medical school in Bangladesh. A popular hangout has helped 100 cats find permanent homes. Chatham-Kent's only cat lounge achieved this milestone in just 2 years. The cats adopted at the lounge are the ones that struggled to find homes in regular shelter settings. This includes senior cats, shy cats, and cats that have trouble with cages. On Sunday, from 2 to 4 in the afternoon, there will be a celebration at the lounge to mark the 100 adoptions. And Canada's Prime Minister has backed the latest U.S. strikes on Iran. Mark Carney called the strikes an appropriate response to ceasefire violations, adding that Canada wants to see a de-escalation of hostilities. CBC News reports that Carney has also admitted to U.S. President Donald Trump that he has won the argument about NATO responsibilities and spending. The forecast, plenty of sunshine today with a high of 31, feeling like 37, clear skies overnight with a low of 20. A mix of sun and cloud tomorrow with potential rain and thunderstorms. The high is 29, feeling like 37. Cloudy on Friday with a slight chance of showers and a high of 27. Right now, it's 27 degrees. For more on these and other stories, go to cknewstoday.ca.
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0: 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What's happening around Chatham Kent? 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
6: With an update from cknewstoday.ca, I'm Tamara Thornton. A Blenheim man has been charged after a home was damaged in a unique way. Just before midnight last night, CK police were called to a home in Blenheim for a reported disturbance. When officers arrived, they found a hole in one of the walls. Police say a man in the home made the hole by putting his head through the drywall. He's since been charged with mischief. If you live in the Wallaceburg area, there's an opportunity for you to meet the candidates running in the upcoming election in person. A meet and greet has been scheduled for July 27th at Glasstown Brewing Co. Candidates will be on hand to answer questions directly from the public. So far, 7 people have put their names forward. 6 have already confirmed they'll be there. The Wallaceburg area will have 2 new faces on the next council, as current councillors Aaron Hall and Carmen McGregor have announced that they won't be seeking re-election. And a petition is calling on the federal government to stop funding Stornoway as a private residence in Ottawa for the leader of the official opposition. CTV News reports that the average operating and maintenance cost for the home was more than $78,000 a year over a 10-year period. It's expected to need more than $1.25 million over the next decade for improvements. The petition, cited as a way for the government to cut costs, has received 15,000 signatures since it was launched in May. The forecast, plenty of sunshine today with a high of 31, feeling like 37. Clear skies overnight with a low of 20. A mix of sun and cloud tomorrow with potential rain and thunderstorms. The high is 29, feeling like 37. Cloudy on Friday with a slight chance of showers and a high of 27. Right now, it's 24 degrees. For more on these and other stories, go to cknewstoday.ca.
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15: With an update from cknewstoday.ca, I'm Tamara Thornton. A Blenheim man is facing a mischief charge for allegedly damaging a home with his head. CK police say the man put his head through a wall. He was arrested but has since been released with a future court date. Four new family medicine residents will be calling CKHA home while they complete their postgraduate training. CKHA says they began training this month and are working with local physicians and healthcare teams. The diverse group came from different parts of the world, completing medical school in places like Bangladesh, India, and China. CKHA will be hosting the doctors for 2 years, but some are hoping to make CK home when they complete their residency. People living in and around the Wallaceburg area have a chance to meet the people running to represent them on Chatham Kent's next municipal council. A meet and greet has been scheduled for July 27th at Glasstown Brewing Co. from 6 p.m. to 8 p.m. The first half of the event will be a traditional meetup with the public able to speak directly with each candidate. The second half will be a moderated Q&A focusing on pressing issues in the area. Each of the candidates has been invited, with six already confirming that they'll be attending. 100 cats have found forever homes across Chatham Kent thanks to the area's Cat Lounge. The space, located inside the Glasshouse Nursery, opened its doors in July of 2024. It was aimed at helping senior and shy cats get adopted. Executive Director of Pet and Wildlife Rescue, Miriam Armstrong, says if you told her the lounge would hit this milestone this quickly, she wouldn't believe it.
1: No, we were looking forward to adopting some of them eventually, but we didn't think it was going to go this quickly.
15: Armstrong adds that a lot of the adoptions were spur of the moment, as some new cat parents showed up just to play and ended up leaving with a new member of the family. The lounge will be celebrating the milestone this Sunday afternoon from 2 to 4. And Canada's Prime Minister has backed the latest U.S. strikes on Iran. Mark Carney called the strikes an appropriate response to ceasefire violations, adding that Canada wants to see a de-escalation of hostilities. CBC News reports that Carney has also admitted to U.S. President Donald Trump that he has won the argument about NATO responsibilities and spending. He says that countries in the alliance have realized they need to take more responsibility for defense, not just at home, but in regions like the Arctic. In sports, no World Cup matches today. The quarterfinals get underway tomorrow when France takes on Morocco. In Major League Baseball, the Toronto Blue Jays are looking for a second straight win against the San Francisco Giants this afternoon. The Detroit Tigers take on the Athletics. And the Toronto Tempo hosts the Golden State Valkyries in the WNBA. The forecast, plenty of sunshine today with a high of 31, feeling like 37. Clear skies overnight with a low of 20. A mix of sun and cloud tomorrow with potential rain and thunderstorms. The high is 29, feeling like 37. Cloudy on Friday with a slight chance of showers and a high of 27. Right now, it's 24 degrees. For more on these and other stories, go to cknewstoday.ca.
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0: A Blenheim man has been charged after a home was damaged in a unique way. Just before midnight last night, CK police were called to a home in Blenheim for a reported disturbance. When officers arrived, they found a hole in one of the walls. Police say a man in the home made the hole by putting his head through the drywall. He's since been charged with mischief. The Chatham-Kent Health Alliance has welcomed four new family medicine residents. The new additions are at the hospital completing their postgraduate training. CKHA says they will be working with the area's healthcare teams and local physicians to gain valuable experience. The new recruits come from all over the world, with two completing medical school in Bangladesh. If you live in the Wallaceburg area, there's an opportunity for you to meet the candidates running in the upcoming election in person. A meet and greet has been scheduled for July 27th at Glasstown Brewing Co. Candidates will be on hand to answer questions directly from the public. So far, seven people have put their names forward. Six have already confirmed they'll be there. The Wallaceburg area will have two new faces on the next council, as current councillors Aaron Hall and Carmen McGregor have announced that they won't be seeking re-election. A record number of houses went up for sale last month across Chatham-Kent. The Chatham-Kent Association of Realtors says there were 329 new listings in June. Are you considering listing your home for sale? Let us know on our daily poll at cknewstoday.ca. And to say Chatham-Kent's only cat lounge has been a success would be an understatement. The space opened its doors in July of 2024 and has now helped 100 cats find their forever homes. Miriam Armstrong, Pet and Wildlife Rescue's executive director, says it's nearly impossible to find a time when there's nobody playing with the cats.
14: We have a caretaker that goes twice a day. He always has to ask people to just give him a minute to clean up because it's always filled with people.
0: Cats adopted at the lounge were ones that struggled to find a home in regular shelters. This includes senior cats, shy cats, and cats that have trouble with cages. And a petition is calling on the federal government to stop funding Stornoway as a private residence in Ottawa for the leader of the official opposition. CTV News reports that the average operating and maintenance cost for the home was more than $78,000 a year over a 10-year period. It's expected to need more than $1.25 million over the next decade for improvements. The petition, cited as a way for the government to cut costs, has received 15,000 signatures since it was launched in May. In sports, no World Cup matches today. The quarterfinals get underway tomorrow when France takes on Morocco. In Major League Baseball, the Toronto Blue Jays are looking for a second straight win against the San Francisco Giants this afternoon. The Detroit Tigers take on the Athletics, and the Toronto Tempo host the Golden State Valkyries in the WNBA. The forecast, clear skies overnight with a low of 20. A mix of sun and cloud tomorrow. There is a good chance of rain and a risk of thunderstorms. The high is 30, feeling like 38. Cloudy on Friday with a slight chance of showers and a high of 27. Right now, it's 27 degrees. For more on these and other stories, go to cknewstoday.ca.
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15: With an update from cknewstoday.ca, I'm Tamara Thornton. A Blenheim man has been charged after a home was damaged in a unique way. Just before midnight last night, CK police were called to a home in Blenheim for a reported disturbance. When officers arrived, they found a hole in one of the walls. Police say a man in the home made the hole by putting his head through the drywall. He's since been charged with mischief. Four new family medicine residents will be calling CKHA home while they complete their postgraduate training. CKHA says they began training this month and are working with local physicians and healthcare teams. The diverse group came from different parts of the world, completing medical school in places like Bangladesh, India, and China. CKHA will be hosting the doctors for 2 years, but some are hoping to make CK home when they complete the residency. People living in and around Wallaceburg have a chance to meet the people running to represent them on Chatham Kent's next municipal council. A meet and greet has been scheduled for July 27th at Glasstown Brewing Co. from 6 p.m. to 8 p.m. The first half of the event will be a traditional meetup with the public able to speak directly with each candidate. The second half will be a moderated Q&A focusing on pressing issues in the area. Each of the candidates has been invited. Six have already confirmed that they'll be attending. Current councillors Aaron Hall and Carmen McGregor have announced that they won't be seeking re-election, so Wallaceburg will have two new representatives on the next council. A popular hangout has helped 100 cats find permanent homes. Chatham Kent's only cat lounge achieved this milestone in just 2 years. The cats adopted at the lounge are ones that struggle to find homes in regular shelter settings. This includes senior cats, shy cats, and cats that have trouble with cages. On Sunday, from 2 to 4 in the afternoon, there will be a celebration at the lounge to mark the 100 adoptions. And Canada's Prime Minister has backed the latest U.S. strikes on Iran. Mark Carney called the strikes an appropriate response to ceasefire violations, adding that Canada wants to see a de-escalation of hostilities. CBC News reports that Carney has also admitted to U.S. President Donald Trump that he has won the argument about NATO responsibilities and spending. He says that countries in the alliance have realized they need to take more responsibility for defense, not just at home, but in regions like the Arctic. In sports, no World Cup matches today. The quarterfinals get underway tomorrow when France takes on Morocco. In Major League Baseball, the Toronto Blue Jays are looking for a second straight win against the San Francisco Giants. The Detroit Tigers take on the Athletics tonight. And the Toronto Tempo host the Golden State Valkyries in the WNBA. The forecast, clear skies overnight with a low of 20. A mix of sun and cloud tomorrow. There's a good chance of rain and a risk of thunderstorms. The high is 30, feeling like 38. Cloudy on Friday with a slight chance of showers and a high of 27. Saturday looks sunny with a high of 28. Right now, it's 27 degrees. For more on these and other stories, go to cknewstoday.ca.
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2: It's a day of scoop. Hi, it's Cordell Green with your entertainment news. Well, they're making another Harold and Kumar movie, and they're also making a movie about Britney Spears based on her own memoir. Star of Law & Order SVU and the daughter of movie legend Jane Mansfield, Mariska Hargitay, has been tapped to host the Emmy Awards on September 14th. Looks like we'll finally be seeing a crossover between Yellowstone spinoffs Dutton Ranch and Marshalls next season. It's National Video Game Day, and a survey of the greatest video games of all time, The Legend of Zelda, Ocarina of Time, was ranked the number one video game of all time. Lots of people were trying to profit off of the Taylor Swift Travis Kelce wedding, including one person who was trying to sell a bag of air from Madison Square Garden during the ceremony on eBay for $50,000. Another site was supposedly selling garbage bags filled with trash from the cleanup of the wedding for $25 a bag. Garth Brooks has announced a new tour, although he's only announced one date so far, Indianapolis in August. And Dolly Parton is taking the musical based on her life story to Broadway. Opening night is set for her 81st birthday in January.
3: It's about what I've lived, what I've lost, what I've loved, and how I found my way and told it in my own words. Now, the musical has some of my big hits, plus a lot of brand new songs that I've written just for the show.
2: That's The Scoop. I'm Cordell.
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